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3: Sunny today, tonight clear with a low of 12. Tuesday, sunny, mild winds, high of 27, Humidex near 34, going down to a cloudy low of 18 with some showers overnight. Wednesday, more showers, high of 23, falling to a cloudy low of 14 with a chance for some more rain in the evening. Thursday, a mix of sun and clouds, 40% chance of showers and a high of 21.
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4: Sunny today, tonight clear with a low of 12. Tuesday, sunny, mild winds, high of 27, humidex near 34, going down to a cloudy low of 18 with some showers overnight. Wednesday, more showers, high of 23, falling to a cloudy low of 14 with a chance for some more rain in the evening. Thursday, a mix of sun and clouds, 40% chance of showers and a high of 21.
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5: Sunny today. Tonight, clear with a low of 12. Tuesday, sunny, mild winds, high of 27, humidex near 34, going down to a cloudy low of 18 with some showers overnight. Wednesday, more showers, high of 23, falling to a cloudy low of 14 with a chance for some more rain in the evening. Thursday, mix of sun and clouds, 40% chance of showers and a high of 21.
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Old enough for grade 1, but still making noise like kindergartners. 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
5: Sunny today, tonight clear with a low of 12. Tuesday, sunny, mild winds, high of 27, Humidex near 34, going down to a cloudy low of 18 with some showers overnight. Wednesday, more showers, high of 23, falling to a cloudy low of 14 with a chance for some more rain in the evening. Thursday, a mix of sun and clouds, 40% chance of showers and a high of 21.
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And this one's for the silence and the questions that it brings, and the smell of time and the reverence.

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0: John Cougar Mellencamp, that was Authority Song on Cool 94.5. Good morning, my name is Eric, happy to be hanging out with you here. It's currently 13 degrees, we got a warm, sunny day ahead of us, high of 25 today. And hey, coming up on the show, it's Tuesday, my dudes. All new founded on Marketplace, all new wacky world records, topic du jour at 7:10, Google it trivia at 7:20, of course, ENN at 7:50, cool days of the week. Of course, it is somewhat Truthful Tuesday, although a part of me feels like we should be doing feeling like a feeling manic Monday, but on a Tuesday, because I know you had a really cool weekend. I know you got up to a lot of cool stuff and I want to hear about it. So we may break the rules. I don't know. We'll see what happens. Of course, we have cool birthdays and our daily affirmations bringing up the rear. All that and more right here on Cool.
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0: Pat Benatar, that was Love is a Battlefield on Cool 94.5. Good morning. My name is Eric. Happy to be hanging out with you. Currently 13 degrees, high of 25 today. And hey, coming up on the show, it's always a good day when influencers get banned from somewhere. Two of them got kicked out of the U.S. Open Tennis Championships, and I'll tell you what they did and why it was wrong. A little bit later after that, it looks like the beer thefts continue. Last week I talked about the Pabst Blue Ribbon situation, and then of course, now this week, there's a problem at the Guinness factory. A little bit later after that, just because someone portrayed a profession on screen doesn't mean that they're good at it in real life. Someone actually put Reese Witherspoon on a real-life jury for a real-life court case because she went to law school in the movie Legally Blonde. All that and more right here on Cool.
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1: 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It's back to school for thousands of kids across Midwestern Ontario. Their return today means roads will be busier, with some walking, cycling, and many others taking the school bus. Drivers are reminded to be extra careful and keep a watch for children, especially near school zones. The fine for not stopping for a stopped school bus is $2,000 and 6 demerit points for a first offense. Failure to obey a school crossing guard is $365 and 4 demerit points. OPP plan to set up patrols around school zones throughout the coming weeks to ensure drivers and students are following the rules of the road and being cautious. A pedestrian was sent to hospital after a collision in Seaforth over the weekend. The pedestrian was hit by a vehicle on Godrich Street East between Victoria and Main Streets on Sunday afternoon. Police say injuries were non-life-threatening and the driver of the vehicle stayed on scene. There is no word on charges. Staff for the municipality of Brockton aren't recommending any changes to Scott Street in Walkerton after a council requested a pedestrian review. Councillor Greg McLean brought the issue forward in August, saying that the downtown could see even more activity in the coming years.
2: We certainly understand that Scott Street is a busy spot, and I think it's going to be busier. When we know that within the next 2 to 3 years, we could be adding 10% to our population, we know that corridor is going to be popping, for lack of a better word.
1: However, a review by staff found that the pedestrian volumes don't warrant the introduction of specialized treatments, nor was there a pattern of safety concerns that would indicate a need for traffic control measures. The matter will be discussed at today's council meeting. Two tornadoes and a downburst are confirmed to have struck during intense storms throughout Midwestern and Southwestern Ontario last week. The Northern Tornadoes Project conducted a thorough ground and drone survey and analysis in the Tavistock area. Through that, it determined an EF0 tornado began west of Tavistock and tracked into town just after 5:20 last Wednesday afternoon. Roughly 2 minutes later, a second tornado, an EF1, appeared north of Tavistock near Shakespeare. A downburst was recorded around the same time. A survey team was out yesterday evaluating damage from the same storm in Seaforth. Canada's retaliatory tariffs on U.S. goods are now in effect. They kicked in just after midnight and are in response to 50% levies from America that it imposed on $28 billion worth of Canadian goods. For more on these and other stories, go to CKNXNewsToday.ca.
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1: The Toronto Blue Jays came up short against the Athletics last night, falling 6-5. Alejandro Kirk hit a solo shot in the second, while Kazuma Okamoto and Andrés Giménez hit solo homers of their own. Toronto ace Dylan Cease gave up 5 runs, 4 earned in 5 innings. The Jays remain a game behind Cleveland for the last American League wildcard. In other baseball news, Jays outfielder Anthony Santander will begin a rehab assignment with AAA Buffalo tomorrow. 31-year-old hasn't played this year after having shoulder surgery in the offseason. Chad Kelly and the Toronto Argonauts took a huge step toward punching their playoff ticket yesterday. Kelly threw 3 touchdown passes to lead Toronto to a 37-22 Labor Day win over Hamilton. The Argos now move 4 points ahead of the Tiger Cats in the battle for second in the East Division with a game in hand. Elsewhere, Edmonton rallied to beat Calgary Calgary 3828.
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1: Mainly sunny today, a high of 25 that'll feel like 30 with the humidity. Tonight, clouds take over, a low of 19. Tomorrow, showers with the risk of a thunderstorm, a windy high of 25. Right now, it's 13.
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Oh, it's a short week here in paradise. Congratulations, you made it through the long weekend and you made it to Tuesday. Cool 94.5. Good morning. You just heard U2 with or without you. It's currently 12 degrees. It is going to be a high of 25 today with sunshine dropping down to 19. Today's the first day of school, right? I guess that means I got to keep an eye on the buses again. I fall out of fashion doing that, and then I always forget the first week of school being back. So here's hoping there's nothing wrong with the buses. Here's Blue Rodeo, Till I Am Myself Again on Cool.

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1: Papa John's has named its new CEO. It's the former president of Arby's. Yeah, the former head of Arby's said, I'm excited to finally work in the food industry. So...
2: U.S. News and World Report has released its annual ranking of America's best universities, with Princeton coming in first. And when they heard the news, Princeton students partied deep into the afternoon.
3: The USDA is warning that Trader Joe's chicken pilaf may contain rocks. We should have seen this coming. It says right on the package, new Boulder flavor.
0: It's that time again. 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
0: Let's take a quick peek inside the mind of Eric. I think my therapist may charge time and a half once I tell him that. 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

0: You know, it's always a good day when influencers get banned from somewhere, isn't it? Cool 94.5, good morning. It is 6:22, currently 12 degrees. It is going to be a high of 25 today with sunshine. Not a bad way to start the first day of school, right? Popping down to 19 tonight, rainy day tomorrow. Now, I didn't know this because I'm not important enough, but apparently, if you get credentials to head to the U.S. Open Tennis Championship, you will be thrown out like a bag of trash if you post your credentials online. I didn't know that. I thought it was like posting a photo of a concert ticket, but oh, two influencers learned that the hard way, and I gotta wonder what exactly these women are influencing. I've never heard of them. Their names are Meg Raddus and Audrey Jongens, which, quite frankly, sound like fake names. These do not sound like real people. If I told a police officer, like as an alibi, oh no, I'm hanging out with Meg Raddus and Audrey Jongens, I would be going to super jail. But hey, you know, fewer people in the stands taking selfies and not actually watching the match, so that's a plus in my book as far as I'm concerned.
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1: With an update from CKNXNewsToday.ca, I'm Miranda Chant. It's back to school for thousands of kids across Midwestern Ontario. Their return today means roads will be busier, with some walking, cycling, and many others taking the school bus. Drivers are reminded to be extra careful and keep a watch for children, especially near school zones. The fine for not stopping for a stopped school bus is $2,000 and 6 demerit points for a first offense. Failure to obey a school crossing guard is $365 and 4 demerit points. OPP plan to set up patrols around school zones throughout the coming weeks to ensure drivers and students are following the rules of the road and being cautious. A pedestrian was sent to hospital after a collision in Seaforth over the weekend. The pedestrian was hit by a vehicle on Godrich Street East between Victoria and Main Streets on Sunday afternoon. Police say injuries were non-life-threatening and the driver of the vehicle stayed on scene. There is no word on charges. Staff for the municipality of Brockton aren't recommending any changes to Scott Street in Walkerton after a council requested a pedestrian review. Councillor Greg McLean brought the issue forward in August, saying that the downtown could see even more activity in the coming years.
2: We certainly understand that Scott Street is a busy spot, and I think it's going to be busier. When we know that within the next 2 to 3 years, we could be adding 10% to our population, we know that corridor is going to be popping, for lack of a better word.
1: However, a review by staff found that the pedestrian volumes don't warrant the introduction of specialized treatments, nor was there a pattern of safety concerns that would indicate a need for traffic control measures. The matter will be discussed at today's council meeting. Two tornadoes and a downburst are confirmed to have struck during intense storms throughout Midwestern and Southwestern Ontario last week. The Northern Tornadoes Project conducted a thorough ground and drone survey and analysis in the Tavistock area. Through that, it determined an EF0 tornado began west of Tavistock and tracked into town just after 5:20 last Wednesday afternoon. Roughly 2 minutes later, a second tornado, an EF1, appeared north of Tavistock near Shakespeare. A downburst was recorded around the same time. A survey team was out yesterday evaluating damage from the same storm in Seaforth. Canada's retaliatory tariffs on U.S. goods are now in effect. They kicked in just after midnight and are in response to 50% levies from America that it imposed on $28 billion worth of Canadian goods. For more on these and other stories, go to cknxnewstoday.ca.
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2: The Toronto Blue Jays missed a chance to pull even with Cleveland in the race for the final wild card spot in the American League. Andrés Giménez hit a tying solo homer in the top of the ninth inning, but the Athletics rallied to beat the Jays 6-5 last night. Toronto is one game back of the Guardians, despite Cleveland losing 6-4 to Baltimore. Now, Anthony Santander is one step closer to his major league return. The Toronto Blue Jays outfielder will begin a rehab assignment with the AAA Buffalo Bison tomorrow. The 31-year-old has been out all season after having shoulder surgery. Meanwhile, the Yankees have activated slugger Aaron Judge from the injured list. He hasn't played since May 31st because of a broken rib. In the CFL, the Toronto Argonauts rolled to a 37-22 win over the Hamilton Tiger Cats, while the Edmonton Elks erased an 18-point deficit to beat the Calgary Stampeders 38-28.
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2: Mainly sunny today, a high of 25 that'll feel like 30 with the humidity. Tonight, clouds take over, a low of 19. Tomorrow, showers with the risk of a thunderstorm, a windy high of 25. Right now, it's 13.
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1: You just heard Strange Advance with We Run on Cool 94.5. Good morning, it's 6:43, 12 degrees, high of 25. And what treasures do we have sitting around in our area here? Well, we got an item marked down, baby. That's right, last week I talked about the Retro Polaroid 600 business camera for sale over in Mount Forest. Thing was priced at $70, and now it's down to only 40 bucks. That's right. Listing says it works perfectly, but just didn't come with film, so to all my wannabe photographers out there, it's there and it's cheap. Moving on, would you like an apartment that doesn't have a bathroom? If you do, you're in luck, because over in Clinton, somebody put this on Marketplace here. They have a studio apartment for rent, only 700 buckarinos a month, street parking, no AC, no laundry, no bathroom. I guess you pee out the window. I don't know. But of course, last but not least, I always mention a car for sale. This one is over in Paisley. It's a 1987 Cadillac Brougham. This thing only has 70,000 clicks on it. Automatic transmission has a brand new paint job, but it has been in storage for its whole life. 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
2: All right. We got a record here, but just to cover all of my bases and to keep myself safe, I want to say off the bat that if you're going to drink alcohol, please drink it responsibly and safely. And with that out of the way, a Chicago bar gathered 1,969 people together to simultaneously take a shot of Malort. Now, if you've never had Jepson's Malort, that's one of those things that they brew where they try to make it taste as terrible as possible so everybody can have a laugh when you take a shot and try not to vomit. It's kind of like Kraken in that way. It tastes like burnt tires and grass. Even the governor of Illinois was there to make sure everybody took their shot of misery. And I'm just wondering how they managed to get 1,969 people into a bar. That sounds a little difficult. But hey, shout out to the people of Chicago. They're hardcore. They can keep their Malort. I'll take an apple teeny. Easy on the teeny for me, please.
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1: With an update from CKNXNewsToday.ca, I'm Miranda Chant. Roads will be noticeably busier today as kids head back to the classroom. School buses will be out during the morning and afternoon commutes with frequent stops on roads across Midwestern Ontario. Drivers are reminded it's law to stop for school buses when overhead red lights are flashing and the stop arm is activated. Failing to do so can lead to a fine up to $2,000 and 6 demerit points. Police say drivers should also be on the lookout for kids crossing the road, particularly near schools, bus stops, and designated crosswalks. You can expect an increased police presence in those areas for the next couple of weeks. It was a tragic long weekend on the water near Grand Bend. A 37-year-old kayaker who had set off on Lake Huron from Bluewater failed to return Saturday afternoon. After an extensive overnight search, the Kitchener man's body was found in the water off the shore of Grand Bend Sunday morning. The investigation is ongoing. There is no word on charges after a pedestrian was hit in Seaforth. The person was crossing Godrich Street between Victoria and Main Street Sunday afternoon when they were struck by a vehicle. The pedestrian was taken to hospital with non-life-threatening injuries. The driver of the vehicle reportedly stayed on scene. A survey team from the Northern Tornadoes Project is working to determine whether significant damage in Seaforth during last Wednesday's storms was the result of a tornado. The group conducted a ground and drone survey of the area yesterday. Roughly 50 trees at the Seaforth Golf Club were down during the intense storms. Two tornadoes and a downburst have already been confirmed to have been produced near the Tavistock area the same day. Another escalation in the trade war between Canada and the U.S. New Canadian tariffs of between 15 and 50% kicked in just after midnight on a wide variety of American goods. That includes U.S. dairy products, plywood, and sunscreen. The retaliatory tariffs are in response to 50% levies U.S. President Donald Trump slapped on Canadian goods after trade talks between the two nations broke down last month. As Canadians were marking Labor Day, an employer group was pushing to claw back worker rights. The federally regulated employers want to limit workers in critical industries from striking. Instead, they want the feds to create a special mediation office that would step in if collective bargaining breaks down. For more on these and other stories, go to CKNXNewsToday.ca.
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1: The Toronto Blue Jays came up short against the Athletics last night, falling 6-5. Alejandro Kirk hit a solo shot in the second, while Kazuma Okamoto and Andrés Giménez hit solo homers of their own. Toronto ace Dylan Cease gave up 5 runs, 4 earned in 5 innings. The Jays remain a game behind Cleveland for the last American League wildcard. In other baseball news, Jays outfielder Anthony Santander will begin a rehab assignment with AAA Buffalo tomorrow. 31-year-old hasn't played this year after having shoulder surgery in the offseason. Chad Kelly and the Toronto Argonauts took a huge step toward punching their playoff ticket yesterday. Kelly threw 3 touchdown passes to lead Toronto to a 37-22 Labor Day win over Hamilton. The Argos now move 4 points ahead of the Tiger Cats in the battle for second in the East Division with a game in hand. Elsewhere, Edmonton rallied to beat Calgary 38-28.
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1: Mainly sunny today, a high of 25 that'll feel like 30 with the humidity. Tonight, clouds take over, a low of 19. Tomorrow, showers with the risk of a thunderstorm, a windy high of 25. Right now, it's 13.
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Supertramp. That was Give a Little Bit on Cool 94.5. Good morning. My name is Eric, and it's the first day of school. It's currently 12 degrees, high of 25 with some sunshine today. You know what else it's the first day of? The first day of our Coolest Songs of the Day contest. 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It's our Coolest Songs of the Day contest. Here's the Cranberries with Dreams.

0: Cranberries with Dreams on Cool 94.5. Good morning. Wake up, wake up, wake up. It's 7:14, 7:15 now. Currently 12 degrees. Going to be a high of 25 today.
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0: It's time for the topic du jour on Cool 94.5. Oh, it's the first day of school, so of course, our topic du jour question of the day is quite simply, what was your best first day of school? Do you have any good memories about the first day of school? I'm trying to rack my brain. All my best memories are of the last day of school, quite frankly. I can't remember any good first day of school memories, so that means I need your help. I need your stories. I need to live vicariously through you. So if you have a story to share of the best first day of school that you ever experienced, hit me up on the Palmerston Home Hardware text line. That's 1-877-945-2855.
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0: If your search history gets flagged after this, don't say we didn't warn you. Google it, trivia with Eric.
1: Good morning. It's 7:22. It's 12 degrees, high of 25 with sunshine today. And here is your trivia question, should you choose to answer it, you little genius. Someone who raises false alarms is said to cry what? I'll give you the answer after the news.
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1: With an update from CKNXNewsToday.ca, I'm Miranda Chant. It's back to school for thousands of kids across Midwestern Ontario. Their return today means roads will be busier, with some walking, cycling, and many others taking the school bus. Drivers are reminded to be extra careful and keep a watch for children, especially near school zones. The fine for not stopping for a stopped school bus is $2,000 and 6 demerit points for a first offense. Failure to obey a school crossing guard is $365 and 4 demerit points. OPP plan to set up patrols around school zones throughout the coming weeks to ensure drivers and students are following the rules of the road and being cautious. A pedestrian was sent to hospital after a collision in Seaforth over the weekend. The pedestrian was hit by a vehicle on Godrich Street East between Victoria and Main Streets on Sunday afternoon. Police say injuries were non-life-threatening and the driver of the vehicle stayed on scene. There is no word on charges. Staff for the municipality of Brockton aren't recommending any changes to Scott Street in Walkerton after a council requested a pedestrian review. Councillor Greg McLean brought the issue forward in August, saying that the downtown could see even more activity in the coming years.
2: We certainly understand that Scott Street is a busy spot, and I think it's going to be busier. When we know that within the next 2 to 3 years, we could be adding 10% to our population, we know that corridor is going to be popping, for lack of a better word.
1: However, a review by staff found that the pedestrian volumes don't warrant the introduction of specialized treatments, nor was there a pattern of safety concerns that would indicate a need for traffic control measures. The matter will be discussed at today's council meeting. Two tornadoes and a downburst are confirmed to have struck during intense storms throughout Midwestern and Southwestern Ontario last week. The Northern Tornadoes Project conducted a thorough ground and drone survey and analysis in the Tavistock area. Through that, it determined an EF0 tornado began west of Tavistock and tracked into town just after 5:20 last Wednesday afternoon. Roughly 2 minutes later, a second tornado, an EF1, appeared north of Tavistock near Shakespeare. A downburst was recorded around the same time. A survey team was out yesterday evaluating damage from the same storm in Seaforth. Canada's retaliatory tariffs on U.S. goods are now in effect. They kicked in just after midnight and are in response to 50% levies from America that it imposed on $28 billion worth of Canadian goods. For more on these and other stories, go to CKNXNewsToday.ca.
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1: The Toronto Blue Jays missed a chance to pull even with Cleveland in the race for the final wild card spot in the American League. Andrés Giménez hit a tying solo homer in the top of the ninth inning, but the Athletics rallied to beat the Jays 6-5 last night. Toronto is one game back of the Guardians, despite Cleveland losing 6-4 to Baltimore. Now, Anthony Santander is one step closer to his major league return. The Toronto Blue Jays outfielder will begin a rehab assignment with the AAA Buffalo Bison tomorrow. The 31-year-old has been out all season after having shoulder surgery. Meanwhile, the Yankees have activated slugger Aaron Judge from the injured list. He hasn't played since May 31st because of a broken rib. In the CFL, the Toronto Argonauts rolled to a 37-22 win over the Hamilton Tiger Cats, while the Edmonton Elks erased an 18-point deficit to beat the Calgary Stampeders 38-28.
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3: Mainly sunny today, a high of 25 that'll feel like 30 with the humidity. Tonight, clouds take over, a low of 19. Tomorrow, showers with the risk of a thunderstorm, a windy high of 25. Right now, it's 13.
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It's 7:39, 12 degrees, high of 25 today. Google it trivia. A little bit earlier in the show, I was asking you, someone who raises false alarms is said to cry what? If you guessed wolf, you would be correct. The boy who cried wolf. I've cried wolf a few times in my life. But anyways, we do have a couple of bus delays here. One specifically for Listowel. That's Elliott LDSS 15. Got a couple in Guelph as well. All of this can be found at cknxnewstoday.ca/closures. Everything you need. That's right. Cool945.ca if you want to take a look at all the events going on this week as well. 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Here's Autograph. It's Turn Up the Radio on Cool.

0: Autograph. That was Turn Up the Radio on Cool 94.5. It's 7:44, 12 degrees. Gonna be a high of 25 today with some sunshine, dropping down to 19 tonight, and the warmth maintains throughout the week. Tomorrow, Wednesday, is a high of 25 with rain. 25 with rain dropping down to 14 tonight. That's for Wednesday. I hiccuped silently. I don't know what happened there. Thursday is going to be a high of 21 with rain dropping down to 8. Friday, more of the same, high of 23, sunshine. Saturday, 25, rain. Sunday, 22, mix of sun and cloud. And then Monday is 20 with rain. The one thing I'm liking about this weather is that it gets real cold at night starting around Thursday. It's going to be popping down to 8 overnight. You know what that means? That means you finally flip off the AC, you open the window, you get that cool air coming in, you hear those crickets outside. There is nothing like it. So, hey, topic du jour, we're talking about our favorite first day of school memories. Hit me up on the Palmerston Home Hardware text line. That's 1-877-945-2855.
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1: Good morning. I'm field reporter Fernando Jaguar with your ENN breaking news. Jennifer Lawrence is making people mad with a bold claim that I can't disagree with, saying in an interview that some male actors punish female actors who reject them sexually. Yeah, I don't think that's exclusive to famous women dealing with famous men. If you're a woman, you could work at a gas station and deal with the exact same kinds of problems, except with a guy who thinks he's Weinstein instead of actual Weinstein.
0: ENN.
1: Entertainment journalist Jeff Snyder is in some hot water after publicly threatening actress Indy Navarette on social media when his request to her PR team for an interview were denied. For those who remember, this was the same journalist who publicly threatened to commit suicide via car crash if he didn't get an interview with the cast of Interstellar. Can we not just ignore these people? All billionaires are evil, even the ones that make music you like. Pop star Beyonce thinks you'll spend $950 on a quote-unquote collector's box made of wood and contains nothing inside. Apparently, this is to store your Beyonce vinyl records in that you'll also be paying for. Listen, if you're willing to spend $1,000 on an empty pine box, you deserve to be scammed. And that's all in the news today. I'm field reporter Fernando Jaguar, and may God help us all.
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1: With an update from CKNXNewsToday.ca, I'm Miranda Chant. Drivers will need to pack their patience on the roads this morning as back to school also means the return of school buses. OPP are urging drivers to slow down, stay alert, and always stop for buses with their overhead red lights flashing and stop arm activated. Not doing so can result in significant fines. Drivers should also be mindful that kids will be walking near schools and bus stops. Police are planning to step up patrols around those areas for the next couple of weeks with a focus on school bus offenses, speeding, pedestrian safety, and compliance with crossing guards. In our daily poll question powered by Walkerton Toyota, we're asking how you feel about the kids going back to school. Answer at CKNXNewsToday.ca/poll. As of midnight, Canada's counter tariffs on American goods kicked in. They range between 15% and 50% on a wide variety of U.S. goods, such as wood products, cosmetics and clothing, and honey and molasses. The levies come in response to tariffs launched by U.S. President Donald Trump after trade talks between the two countries broke down last month. Trump slapped 50% tariffs on a range of Canadian goods, and Prime Minister Mark Carney pledged to match those dollar for dollar. A weekend collision in Seaforth sent a pedestrian to hospital. It happened on Godrich Street East between Victoria and Main Street Sunday afternoon. The pedestrian was hit as they were crossing, suffering non-life-threatening injuries. The driver of the involved vehicle did stop. Police have yet to comment on whether there will be charges laid. A 35-year-old man is facing charges after a disturbance at a Mount Forest restaurant. Wellington OPP were called to the establishment after a customer reportedly became irate with employees Friday afternoon. A man was arrested and charged with uttering threats to cause death or bodily harm, being drunk in public, possession of drugs, and failure to comply with prohibition order. A damage survey to determine if a tornado hit Seaforth last week is ongoing. A team from the Northern Tornadoes Project was set to evaluate the significant damage to the area yesterday. The tornado researchers have already confirmed the intense storm system that rolled in off Lake Huron last Wednesday afternoon spawned EF0 and EF1 twisters just minutes apart in the Tavistock area. A downburst was also determined to have added to the damage, which included downed trees and crops and the destruction of a barn. Wind speeds ranged from 125 to 155 kilometers an hour. For more on these and other stories, go to CKNXNewsToday.ca.
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1: The Toronto Blue Jays came up short against the Athletics last night, falling 6-5. Alejandro Kirk hit a solo shot in the second, while Kazuma Okamoto and Andrés Giménez hit solo homers of their own. Toronto ace Dylan Cease gave up 5 runs, 4 earned in 5 innings. The Jays remain a game behind Cleveland for the last American League wildcard. In other baseball news, Jays outfielder Anthony Santander will begin a rehab assignment with AAA Buffalo tomorrow. 31-year-old hasn't played this year after having shoulder surgery in the offseason. Chad Kelly and the Toronto Argonauts took a huge step toward punching their playoff ticket yesterday. Kelly threw 3 touchdown passes to lead Toronto to a 37-22 Labor Day win over Hamilton. The Argos now move 4 points ahead of the Tiger Cats in the battle for second in the East Division with a game in hand. Elsewhere, Edmonton rallied to beat Calgary 38-28.
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1: Mainly sunny today, a high of 25 that'll feel like 30 with the humidity. Tonight, clouds take over, a low of 19. Tomorrow, showers with the risk of a thunderstorm, a windy high of 25. Right now, it's 13.
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Good morning. You just heard Def Leppard, Pour Some Sugar on Me. My name is Eric. Happy to be hanging out with you here in paradise. And hey, just a reminder that our newest cool pet of the week is Scout the Cat. 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Hey, it's looking like we have some minor delays for buses over in Listowel, Goderich, and Northwoods Elementary School and South Huron DHS. All of this can be found at cknxnewstoday.ca/closures. Here's general public. It's Tenderness on Cool.

0: It's looking like the beer thefts are continuing. Mm-hmm. Cool 94.5. Good morning. You just heard General Public with Tenderness. It's 8:15. Currently 14 degrees. We got a warm day ahead of us. High of 25 today. All nice and sunny for all those students to sit inside and stare at a blackboard. Do they still stare at blackboards? I think they're smart boards now. Dropping down to 19 tonight. Rainy day tomorrow. High of 25. Now, last week, I talked about the absolutely horrifying situation that poor PBR, Pabst Blue Ribbon, has gone through, where a truckload of beer was stolen and not returned. And then this morning, it's a new week, it's September, everything's great. I open up the internet, and what do I see? Over in England, two trailer truckloads of Guinness were stolen. They're estimating roughly 70,000 pints. Now, here's the thing. England is a pretty small country. We could fit like three of them in one Ontario, right? I feel like eventually someone's going to see two hijacked Guinness trucks somewhere, right? What's going on? Is World War III not enough? Is climate change not enough? Aren't we suffering plenty enough as a species, and now people are stealing our beer? I swear, if this keeps up, I'm gonna whine about it on here probably.
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2: All right. I need an opinion. It's 8:23. Currently 14 degrees. You just heard Bryan Adams with Somebody. Normally on Mondays, we do Feeling Manic Monday, where you talk about all the cool stuff that happened on your weekend. And then on Tuesdays, we do Somewhat Truthful Tuesdays, where we reveal who recently lied to us. And I just kind of feel like, even though today is Tuesday, long weekend, back to school, I kind of feel like I want to do a Feeling Manic Monday on a Tuesday. I feel like I'm breaking the rules, but then I think to myself, well, I made the rules, so I can break them as much as I want, right? You're not allowed to break the rules, but I am. So I don't know. I feel like we're going to do both. So if you have a Somewhat Truthful Tuesday, if you want to tell me about a time somebody lied to you, you can do that. But also, it's kind of a clandestine Feeling Manic Monday. So if you don't want to talk about lying, if you want to bring out some better vibes, and you want to talk about how great your weekend was, whatever you got up to, maybe you hung out with the boys, maybe you hung out with the girls, maybe you saw a really cool concert, maybe you saw a great movie, whatever you want to talk about, let me know. Hit me up on the Palmerson Home Hardware text line. That's 1-877-945-2855.
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1: With an update from CKNXNewsToday.ca, I'm Miranda Chant. Roads will be noticeably busier today as kids head back to the classroom. School buses will be out during the morning and afternoon commutes with frequent stops on roads across Midwestern Ontario. Drivers are reminded it's law to stop for school buses when overhead red lights are flashing and the stop arm is activated. Failing to do so can lead to a fine up to $2,000 and 6 demerit points. Police say drivers should also be on the lookout for kids crossing the road, particularly near schools, bus stops, and designated crosswalks. You can expect an increased police presence in those areas for the next couple of weeks. It was a tragic long weekend on the water near Grand Bend. A 37-year-old kayaker who had set off on Lake Huron from Bluewater failed to return Saturday afternoon. After an extensive overnight search, the Kitchener man's body was found in the water off the shore of Grand Bend Sunday morning. The investigation is ongoing. There is no word on charges after a pedestrian was hit in Seaforth. The person was crossing Godrich Street between Victoria and Main Street Sunday afternoon when they were struck by a vehicle. The pedestrian was taken to hospital with non-life-threatening injuries. The driver of the vehicle reportedly stayed on scene. A survey team from the Northern Tornadoes Project is working to determine whether significant damage in Seaforth during last Wednesday's storms was the result of a tornado. The group conducted a ground and drone survey of the area yesterday. Roughly 50 trees at the Seaforth Golf Club were down during the intense storms. Two tornadoes and a downburst have already been confirmed to have been produced near the Tavistock area the same day. Another escalation in the trade war between Canada and the U.S. New Canadian tariffs of between 15 and 50% kicked in just after midnight on a wide variety of American goods. That includes U.S. dairy products, plywood, and sunscreen. The retaliatory tariffs are in response to 50% levies U.S. President Donald Trump slapped on Canadian goods after trade talks between the two nations broke down last month. As Canadians were marking Labor Day, an employer group was pushing to claw back worker rights. The federally regulated employers want to limit workers in critical industries from striking. Instead, they want the feds to create a special mediation office that would step in if collective bargaining breaks down. For more on these and other stories, go to cknxnewstoday.ca.
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2: The Toronto Blue Jays missed a chance to pull even with Cleveland in the race for the final wild card spot in the American League. Andrés Giménez hit a tying solo homer in the top of the ninth inning, but the Athletics rallied to beat the Jays 6-5 last night. Toronto is one game back of the Guardians, despite Cleveland losing 6-4 to Baltimore. Now, Anthony Santander is one step closer to his major league return. The Toronto Blue Jays outfielder will begin a rehab assignment with the AAA Buffalo Bison tomorrow. The 31-year-old has been out all season after having shoulder surgery. Meanwhile, the Yankees have activated slugger Aaron Judge from the injured list. He hasn't played since May 31st because of a broken rib. In the CFL, the Toronto Argonauts rolled to a 37-22 win over the Hamilton Tiger Cats, while the Edmonton Elks erased an 18-point deficit to beat the Calgary Stampeders 38-28.
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2: Mainly sunny today, a high of 25 that'll feel like 30 with the humidity. Tonight, clouds take over, a low of 19. Tomorrow, showers with the risk of a thunderstorm, a windy high of 25. Right now, it's 13.
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0: Bon Jovi, It's My Life on Cool 94.5. Good morning. It's 8:45. It's currently 14 degrees, high of 25 today with some sunshine. Weatherman Eric here with you. Popping down to 19 tonight. Got some weird temperatures down the way here. Tomorrow, Wednesday, high of 25 with rain dropping down to 14. Thursday, it's going to be 21 with a chance of rain, but then it's going to be popping down to 8 overnight. Friday, 23 with sunshine dropping down to 12. Saturday, 25 with a chance of rain dropping down to 13. And Sunday, 22 with a mix of sun and cloud dropping down to 14. I do not mind these evenings getting cooler and cooler and cooler. Means I can leave my window open when I go to sleep.
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4: Who has a birthday on September 8th? Well, quote the Raven, Nevermore, wrestler Scott Levy, who you remember as Raven from the 90s, turned 62 today. Happy birthday to him. David Steele from the Fine Young Cannibals turned 66 today. Happy birthday to him. Civil rights activist Ruby Bridges turned 72 today. Happy birthday to her. Pigpen from the Grateful Dead would have turned 81 today. Happy birthday to him. Classical composer Dvorak would have turned 185 today. Happy birthday to him. And last but certainly not least, Richard I of England would have turned 869 today. So, if you or someone you know are celebrating a birthday, party like you're turning 869.
0: Do you have a cool birthday coming up you want to share with us? 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

The Knack. That was My Sharona on Cool 94.5. Our Coolest Songs of the Day contest has kicked off today, and in case you missed it, good thing I'm around to give you the little sneak previews, little hints in case you missed it. Our first Coolest Song of the Day was We Will Rock You by Queen. You're going to hear the one at 4 and the one at 5, and once you got all three songs in your quiver, you enter them online at cool945.ca, where you can also see the list of prizes that you may win. It's our Coolest Songs of the Day contest. Here's Seeger. It's Night Moves on Cool.

0: just because someone portrayed a profession on screen doesn't mean that they're good at it in real life. Cool 94.5, good morning. You just heard the Scorpions, No One Like You. It's 9:21. It's currently 18 degrees, high of 25 today. Someone actually put Reese Witherspoon on a real-life jury for a real-life court case because she went to law school in the movie Legally Blonde. No, I'm not making this up. She posted about it the other day on social media. She was on the jury for this court case. God knows what. I don't even think she's allowed to tell. But they singled her out to lead the deliberations because they thought she had a law degree because they saw it in the movie. And I gotta wonder, if people are really this stupid, why on earth are we choosing them to decide whether or not somebody goes to prison for the rest of their lives or walks away free? Can't we do like a little training slideshow or something like we do at work? We give people more instruction on how to handle cleaning supplies in the workplace than how to consider somebody's freedom. Is that not a problem to you?
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The Northern Pike, She Ain't Pretty on Cool 94.5. It's a day of new beginnings. It's the first day of school for the students. And if you so happen to be a student, then it's weird that you're listening right now because you should be in class. However, if not, then I just want everyone to know, whether you're a student or not, that sometimes doors open that you don't even expect to open. And what you'll find about success and what you'll find about happiness

0: I hate to say it, there's a lot of going with the flow that's involved with that. Sometimes a door opens that you weren't expecting, and it may not be the door that you wanted to open. It may not be the door you were anticipating to open. But you gotta leave room in your life for those doors to open and for you to walk through them, even if it wasn't the one that you were depending on. Even if it's not even an attractive-looking door. It may be a weird-looking door, and you go, okay, well, we'll try that. The most success you'll find is unplanned. That's our lesson of the day today. That's all for our daily affirmations. Join me again for some more tomorrow.
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2: 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On June 25th, 2026, at approximately 3 p.m., two individuals stole numerous cosmetic products from a store in the town of Listowel, valued at over $600. Police are seeking to identify the two individuals and a vehicle of interest involved in the incident. Person number one, male, average build, light-colored beard, short dark hair, glasses, wearing a gray puffy vest. Person number two, male, average build, short dark beard, glasses, wearing a black ball cap, gray zip-up sweater, and black shirt. Vehicle of interest, white Mitsubishi SUV. If you have any information regarding this crime or any other crime, call Crime Stoppers at 1-800-222-TIPS or submit a web tip online at p3tips.com. You can remain anonymous, be exempt from court, and may qualify for a cash reward of up to $2,000. Remember, crime doesn't pay, but Crime Stoppers does.
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0: Nick Gilder. That was Hot Child in the City on Cool 94.5. That does it for me. We done reached the end of the line for the show for today. Thank you for hanging out with me. I will be back tomorrow. Same bat time, same bat channel for your Wednesday, which is going to feel like a Tuesday. Have yourself a wonderful day, a wonderful afternoon, a wonderful evening, and a wonderful night. And we'll talk next time. Later, skater.
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mama, she got it sticking in the cameraman. And we could have some. And he's up there. What's that? Hawaiian noises.

It's middays with Kate on Cool. Good morning. Hope you had a great long weekend back from vacation. Thanks so much again to Ashley for taking care of the fort last week. Hope you had a fantastic week. If you are planning to go to the AC/DC show, if you've already got your tickets, it's a week tomorrow. And of course, you probably heard what has happened to the Rogers Stadium. I'll have the latest details on that coming up.

Hey, good morning. It is Kate on Cool. So a week tomorrow, AC/DC are supposed to be at the Rogers Stadium. That's the one in Downsview Park. It's the one that I think it was Chris Martin compared to Lego. After the storm we had last week, I mean, if you haven't seen the pictures, it just ripped apart a whole section of the bleachers, stacking them and twisting them on top of one another. Just an absolute mess. Well, the city of Toronto has now issued orders for Live Nation to fix the Rogers Stadium ahead of the show next week, which just sounds a lot easier said than done. You know, you've got part of the grandstand completely collapsed. Inspectors came in, they evaluated the situation, and they've got this 7-part order that sets out a series of conditions that Live Nation must meet before it's even allowed to host people. So, yeah, time is of the essence for these guys. Safety, obviously, the priority. They have to hire an engineer, secure a building permit, meet safety requirements. Live Nation's proposal must reportedly be submitted by today. So we should know by end of day today, I would think, if it's even a possibility to have AC/DC there. So far, AC/DC have not yet commented. They haven't said anything about the situation. So right now, at least at this very minute, the show is still on and is still going to be at the Rogers Stadium. Of course, if we hear anything different, we will absolutely let you know.

It's Middays with Kate on Cool. Back to school today. Yeah, hope the kids that are going back for the first time had an okay morning. Parents, I hope you are surviving and are doing okay. The OPP have put out a list of things to remind parents, kids, and of course, drivers about. I'll have details coming up.

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2: Crime Stoppers of Gray Bruce and the Hanover Police Service are seeking the public's help following a retail break and enter. 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He then proceeded to break the entrance window at High Time General Store and Smoke Shop, then fled on a BMX-style bike toward the area of 10th Street between 7th and 9th. If you have any information, submit an online web tip at cstip.ca, get the free P3 Tips mobile app, or call 1-800-222-8477. 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
2: Mainly sunny today, a high of 25 that'll feel like 30 with the humidity. Tonight, clouds take over, the temperature dropping to 19. Tomorrow, showers with the risk of a thunderstorm, a windy high of 25.
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It's middays with Kate on Cool. Of course, traffic a little heavier today as the kids are all back in school this week. OPP are reminding drivers, make sure you slow down and be vigilant while driving in school zones. Be mindful of the kids walking or riding the bikes to and from school, especially this afternoon when they're done school. This morning, they're, you know, often parents are with them if they're younger. Afternoon, you know, they're excited. They just had their first day, maybe a little distracted. When amber lights flash on the school bus, remember to slow down and be prepared to stop. And you have to stop for the school buses with the red flashing lights. When those are out and the arm is extended, passing a stopped school bus is illegal and, of course, very dangerous. Parent and student reminders encourage the kids to avoid distractions while walking. Don't have any cell phones out. Don't, take your eyes away from what you're doing, basically. Take the time to remind them of the bus safety as well. Make sure they stay sitting when the bus is moving. And if a child is riding a bike to school, make sure they have a helmet and they follow those rules of the road to make sure that today is and all week is very safe for them to head back to school.

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It's Matisse with Kate on Cool. As the kids go back to school and OPP remind drivers to be cautious of the kids, school is going to look a little bit different this year, not just for the high school students because of the changes in the Ontario curriculum, but even for the kids in kindergarten. I'll have details coming up.

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1: Wolves are deep in Gloves and Globin.

Hey, good morning. It's Kate on Cool. As the kids go back to school today and the rest of the week could look a little bit different. They've got the changes, obviously, to a standardized testing in place. There's new grading requirements, and it starts as early as kindergarten. They've got literacy and math foundations early on. They've got basic science to be introduced now. So, yeah, STEM is going to start in kindergarten now. There's also assessment rules that are changing to make sure they address all the kids not showing up to class. Mandatory final exams. Most high school courses will now require a formal written exam taken during the exam block. The mark breakdowns are changing as well for high schoolers. So heads up on that, especially for the grade nines. Their provincial EQAO math test is now officially going to count for 20% of a grade nine student's final math grade. Before that didn't count, now it will. So obviously teachers and students taking that a little more seriously this year. Also for the grade nines coming in, this won't affect you this year, but it will next year. So for the grade nines coming in this year, next year in grade 10, they will have a mandatory financial literacy test in place. There are a few other changes, but those are the main ones for 2026. So hopefully the kids aren't too overwhelmed as they head back to school this week.

it's Midays with Kate on Cool. Good morning. So climatologists are giving us a bit of a heads up into what we're going to be in store for this winter. Great news for those who hate to shovel. Not so great for those who love to ski. I'll have all the details coming up. Never made

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6: Mainly sunny today, a high of 25 that'll feel like 30 with the humidity. Tonight, clouds take over, the temperature dropping to 19. Tomorrow, showers with the risk of a thunderstorm, a windy high of 25.
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Days with Kate on Cool. Good morning. Well, it looks like it's going to be a fairly mild winter for us. Warmer than average because of this record-breaking Super El Nino that's going to happen. Climatologists are expecting that Pacific air that's coming in across the country, rather than the usual Arctic blast that we get, they're calling it a winter on holiday. So we can reportedly expect it to feel a lot milder than usual across most of the country. So instead of snow, they're saying, yep, expect some more rain. The only thing that really could shift things is the polar vortex. They're warning that the jet stream can still fracture, can still get in there, allowing it to, basically send the temperature down. Basically, milder, wetter, but still could have moments of don't breathe in too deep or your nostrils will get stuck together. But perhaps not as many for this winter. So yes, some good news for those who don't like the snow, don't like to have to shovel. But for those that ski, could be a little bit of a rainy season.

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1: With an update from CKNX News Today.ca, I'm Janice McKay. A pedestrian was sent to hospital after a collision at Seaforth over the Labor Day long weekend. The pedestrian was hit by a vehicle on Goderich Street East between Victoria and Main Streets Sunday afternoon. Police confirmed the individual's injuries were non-life-threatening. The driver of the involved vehicle remained on the scene. Police have not commented on whether or not any charges would be laid. Bruce County's new 20-year growth plan is now in the hands of the provincial government. Adam Bell explains.
2: County Council adopted the new official plan in July, but the document still requires approval from the Ministry of Municipal Affairs and Housing before it can take effect. The plan is intended to guide growth and development across Bruce County through 2046, including where new housing and employment should be directed and how agricultural, rural, and natural areas are managed. Growth projections incorporated into the planning framework anticipate the county's permanent population increasing by approximately 20,000 over the next 20 years.
1: Employment is expected to grow from 34,900 jobs to about 43,000 jobs over that same period. The consultation period closes September 19th. Prime Minister Mark Carney is warning Canadians that shifting the country's economic focus away from the United States will be costly but necessary. In a national video address following the launch of Canada's retaliatory tariffs, Carney outlined plans to build new international trade partnerships to reduce reliance on American markets. The move comes after Canada walked away from trade talks last month when Washington threatened 50% tariffs on $28 billion worth of Canadian exports. Carney says diversifying global trade is the only way to safeguard Canada's long-term economic independence. Lucknow is looking for someone to step onto the ice and help keep its learned skate program going this fall. The Lucknow District Recreation Department has been searching for a new instructor for about a month after the person who had led the program for the past several years became unavailable. Facility manager and recreation coordinator Steve Bushell says the timing is becoming important because the program normally starts in early October.
3: Basically just learning how to get on the skates and get them comfortable on the skates by themselves, different ways to skate, a little bit of skating frontwards, backwards, circles, and smaller stuff so that they're ready to take that skill to the next level with figure skating, hockey, public skating.
1: Bushell says formal certification is not necessarily required for the instructor position. And the CKNX News Today question of the day, powered by Walkerton Toyota, asks, how are you feeling about the kids going back to school? To answer and for more news, go to cknxnewstoday.ca.
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2: A big night in Huron County fastball this evening. Final night of the regular season. The Mitchell Mets need to win both games of a doubleheader to claim first place in the regular season. They'll start against the Brussels Tigers at 7:30, followed by a huge game against first place Sebringville shortly after completion. Elsewhere, Belmore Stingers still with an outside shot at claiming second place. They'll need a road win over Fullerton at 8. Year-end tournament is this weekend in Mitchell. Blue Jays back in the field later tonight against the Athletics. They've lost their last two games and now trail the Cleveland Guardians by one game for the final AL wildcard spot. Jose Soriano, the starter tonight for Toronto, 9:40 first pitch from Sacramento. Hear the game on AM 920 CKNX. Jays outfielder Anthony Santander will begin a rehab assignment with AAA Buffalo on Wednesday as he works toward his first major league appearance of the season. Santander has been sidelined since undergoing left shoulder surgery in February. And the Boston Bruins have signed former Maple Leaf Fraser Minton to a 7-year contract extension worth a little over $50 million. The 22-year-old center had 35 points last season after being acquired from Toronto in the Brandon Carlo trade. For CKNX Sports, I'm Adam Bell.
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1: Sunny and warm this afternoon, but increasingly cloudy this evening, low 19. For tomorrow, showers in the forecast with the chance of thunderstorms between 10 and 20 millimeters is possible. Gusty southwest winds, high 25 and humid. Cloudy for Wednesday night, chance of showers, low 14. Partly sunny on Thursday, high 22, and becoming sunny for Friday with a high of 21. Currently, it's 21 degrees.
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He staged what was the very first ever interactive concert. Basically, he put his live performance into 21 movie theaters across the country. What made it different is that you weren't just going to see a band play like you would on, you know, regular big screen. That's been done, and although it's a lot of fun, it's not as great as a live show. His fans weren't just passive viewers. They actually got to take part in the show. They got to send in song requests. He would read those out loud. They could ask Bowie questions. He would answer them in real time. Nobody had ever thought of this. Nobody had done this. They weren't streaming anything at that point in time, really. So really, again, showing Bowie was one to push the boundaries of live music just so ahead of everyone else. He played around 20 songs, including this one. It's Ashes to Ashes.

is your Cool 80s Lunch. Good afternoon. It was on September 7th, 1981, that Depeche Mode released Just Can't Get Enough. It was their third single and their very last to be written by a founding member, Vince Clarke, before he left the band to form Yazoo. Now, the song became their first international hit. It made it all the way to number 8 on the UK singles chart. It only reached number 26 here in Canada, though. It was featured on their debut album, Speak and Spell. The frontman wrote it in just a couple of hours. You know the title really well because they repeat it about 50 times throughout the song. It's Depeche Mode and Just Can't Get Enough.

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This is your cool 80s lunch. It was on September 8th, 1987. The Rush released their album, Hold Your Fire. It was their 12th studio album. And on it, of course, you had Time Stand Still. You had Force 10. You had Mission, Lock and Key. Time Stand Still, though, became one of their biggest songs. Thanks in part to some guest vocals as well from Amy Mann of Till Tuesday. It peaked at number 3 on Billboard's Mainstream Rock Tracks chart, becoming one of Rush's biggest radio hits in the U.S., made it to number 42 on the Billboard Hot 100, one of only a handful of songs that actually did crack the top 40 in the U.S. But here in Canada, we had it all the way at number 11. It is Rush and Time Stand Still.

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4: Sunny and warm this afternoon, but increasingly cloudy this evening, low 19. For tomorrow, showers in the forecast with the chance of thunderstorms between 10 and 20 millimeters is possible. Gusty southwest winds, high 25 and humid. Cloudy for Wednesday night, chance of showers, low 14. Partly sunny on Thursday, high 22, and becoming sunny for Friday with a high of 21.
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0: is your Cool 80s Lunch on September 8th, 1947. Benjamin Orr, the bassist, the co-founder, and co-lead vocalist of The Cars, was born in Lakewood, Ohio. Born Benjamin Orszkowski. He was a very talented multi-instrumentalist. He could play bass, he could play guitar, he could play keyboards, he could play drums, pretty much anything. But it was his voice that stood out. Although Rick Ocasek wrote most of the Cars song, it was Benjamin that actually handled the lead vocals on a lot of our favorites, Just What I Needed, Let's Go, Moving in Stereo, and Drive, to name a few. He also enjoyed success in 1986 with Stay the Night, his solo work. That song made it all the way to number 24 on the Billboard Hot 100. But his signature performance came on the Cars song, Drive. That song came out in 1984. Of course, the power ballad became their biggest hit, made it all the way to number 3 on the Billboard Hot 100 and number 1 on the Adult Contemporary chart. We'll play that song for you in just a few.
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It's Middays with Kate on Cool. Good afternoon. Not that you've ever done it, but if you've ever thought about it, heads up. Go Transit fare evasion fine is jumping up by 471% from $35 up to $200 starting today. I'll have the details coming up.

Hey, good afternoon. It's Middays with Kate on Cool. Not that you've ever done it, but often you get on the GO train, you buy your ticket, and nobody comes by to check it. And you think to yourself, oh, should I have bothered paying? You know, nobody's checked. I could have gotten away with it. Well, the GO Transit fare evasion fine is jumping up 471% starting today. So just a heads up on that. If you are caught without paying, starting today, they are raising the fine for the first fare evasion offense from $35 to $200. That's an increase of more than 450%. If you have been busted more than once, they'll add another $100 each time through to the fifth violation. Six or more could lead to a court summons and fines of up to $1,000 if convicted. They say fare evasion costs the agency roughly $21 million in lost revenue every single year. So they are reminding riders to tap on and off correctly.

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1: Another September song this time, one with lyrics some people's kids have imagined were about 9/11. They were not. The music video would feature a young couple who split when he joined the Marines during the Iraq War. It's a song came in 2004 on this American trio's concept album about a teenager growing up in America during that time when George W. was in the White House. But the actual meaning behind the song in question was inspired by the death of the lead singer, Billy Joe Armstrong's dad, in September of 1982. On the day of his father's funeral, he would run home, lock himself in his room, and when his mother came to check on him, he told her to wake him up when September ends. Big one from the album American Idiot by Green Day.
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This is your cool 80s lunch, sitting at 20 now, hoping to get to 25. And tonight, the nicest and warmest night of the entire week. It's only dropping down to 19. So a nice, mild evening if you can. Enjoy it. Make sure you do so. Tomorrow, you're expecting some showers. Later on in the day, a high of 25. Could get a thunderstorm as well. Anywhere between 10 to 20 millimeters is what they're calling for right now. Thursday, 22 with a chance of showers. And Friday, so far, so good, 21 and sunny. Well, don't forget, the coolest songs of the day is back. This is whenever we play the coolest songs of the day at 9, 4, and 5.

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7: Sunny and warm this afternoon, but increasingly cloudy this evening, low 19. For tomorrow, showers in the forecast with the chance of thunderstorms between 10 and 20 millimeters is possible. Gusty southwest winds, high 25 and humid. Cloudy for Wednesday night, chance of showers, low 14. Partly sunny on Thursday, high 22, and becoming sunny for Friday with a high of 21.
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is with Kate on Cool. That is it for me. I hope all the parents with kids that are going back to their first day of school have a good night with them and hear all good things when they get home tonight. Just a reminder, when you are leaving work today, if you work until 5 o'clock, 4 o'clock, 3 o'clock, just keep your eyes out for kids. They are obviously very distracted, especially, you know, the first week until they get back into a routine. Have yourself a great night. Enjoy the mild weather that we're having tonight. Tonight, the mildest of the entire week for evening. So enjoy that. I will talk to you again tomorrow at 10.

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Well, it sounds like that vocal surgery that Jon Bon Jovi had a couple of years back has paid off. There's a viral clip going around the internet of a recent Jon Bon Jovi concert, and man, oh man, his voice sounds almost as good as it did back in the 80s. How you doing? It's Dave Lockbaum. Music from Pearl Jam this half hour. Right now, George Michael. 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

Well, if you like that tune, you'll love the Cool Ladies Lunch weekdays at 12 noon. It's a full hour of flashbacks between noon and 1 o'clock. Cool Ladies Lunch. It's back tomorrow right here on Cool 94.5. Here's Tragically Hip.

0: It is the No Repeat Workday and the Police. Cool 94.5. How you doing? It's Dave. I got to be honest with you, man. I had a hard time falling asleep last night. It kind of felt like Christmas Eve. I guess I was a little excited to send those kids back to school this morning. It was an early morning with the young ones, but hey, it was nice to see them hopping aboard that bus. It's been a long summer. I've had enough of the dad on board stories. So back to school today for the kids. And a warm one this afternoon. Currently feels like 25 degrees tonight. We should see a few clouds down to 19. Environment Canada suggesting some rain showers, maybe a thunderstorm tomorrow, a windy day, highs of 33 with the Humidex on Wednesday. The No Repeat Workday continues with some classic Genesis coming up.
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4: Well, that was a fun summer, but we are heading back inside.
5: Dude.
4: I know. I hate to be the bearer of bad news.
5: You say it out loud, it makes it real, though.
4: And it is a good time to start looking inside the house and seeing what you need. We got some cabinet beds. Great pieces to, add a spare bed to a room.
5: Yeah.
4: And the thing with cabinet beds is they're heavy.
5: Yeah.
4: And they require...

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4: Cool 94.5 weather.
5: Sunny and warm this afternoon, but increasingly cloudy this evening, low 19. For tomorrow, showers in the forecast with the chance of thunderstorms between 10 and 20 millimeters is possible. Gusty southwest winds, high 25 and humid. Cloudy for Wednesday night, chance of showers, low 14. Partly sunny on Thursday, high 22, and becoming sunny for Friday with a high of 21.
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0: That's Canada's Ian Thomas on the No Repeat Workday, Cool 94.5. Remember back in the day when you and I used to complain all the time about the cost of cable television? It got so bad that the majority of us just cut the cable and we never looked back. Well, guess what? Probably not too much of a shock, but you and I are pretty much paying way more than we ever did for cable television, thanks to all those streaming services. With Apple TV and Disney Plus and Netflix, most of us are spending over $150 a month just to keep up with all the latest shows that are spread out amongst these different streaming services. 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

Well, we should see a cloudy sky this evening. Lows around 19 Celsius. Environment Canada suggesting rain and thunderstorms and windy conditions on Wednesday. Highs of 33 with the Humidex tomorrow. Right now it feels like 25. And a classic from Ram Jam on the No Repeat Workday. 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

0: Canada's Blue Rodeo on the No Repeat Workday, Cool 94.5. Well, the last official long weekend of the summer has come and gone. I hope you had a good one. I had a nice weekend. We went and hung out with a bunch of different friends. Probably had one too many beers over the long weekend. Speaking of beer, what is your go-to when it comes to the delicious beer? Are you a Busch Latte guy? According to a recent report, the most popular beer in America right now is Michelob Ultra. That's the number one go-to beer in the States. Apparently, the second most popular beer, according to a recent report, is Bud Light. Number three is Stella Artois. Number four, Budweiser. And rounding up the top five is Guinness. The only beer in that entire list that I would go out of my way to have is a Guinness. God's Nectar. Anyway, the most popular beer in the U.S. right now, apparently, Michelob Ultra.
1: Here on Perth, Crime Stoppers are asking for the public's assistance in identifying any suspects involved in a theft from a local business in St. Mary's. Police are investigating the theft of more than $70,000 from a trailer at the Super Splash Water Park located within the St. Mary's Quarry. The theft occurred sometime between 9:15 p.m. on June 8th and the early morning hours of June 9th. During this time, unknown suspects entered the property and removed items from the trailer. The stolen items include commercial-grade inflatables and essential power equipment. If you have any information regarding this crime or any other crime, please contact Crime Stoppers at 1-800-222-TIPS or submit a secure web tip at p3tips.com. You will remain anonymous, will not be required to testify in court, and may be eligible for a cash reward of up to $2,000. Remember, crime doesn't pay, but Crime Stoppers does.
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14: Sunny and warm this afternoon, but increasingly cloudy this evening, low 19. For tomorrow, showers in the forecast with the chance of thunderstorms between 10 and 20 millimeters is possible. Gusty southwest winds, high 25 and humid. Cloudy for Wednesday night, chance of showers, low 14. Partly sunny on Thursday, high 22, and becoming sunny for Friday with a high of 21.
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0: There goes NXS on the No Repeat Workday, Cool 94.5. All right, coming up just after the news at 4, the Coolest Songs of the Day contest is officially here, and we're going to give you the opportunity to qualify to walk away with a $6,000 prize pack. Here's how it works. At 4 o'clock, keep track of the song we play. 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It'll be your chance to qualify for a massive prize pack, which includes two Electra Townie bikes, a men's and a woman's from Martin's Bicycle Shop in Southampton, a $1,000 gas card from Pentastic Motors in Gorey, a couple of season tickets to the Owen Sound Attack, and those are just three of the items. 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
1: With an update from CKNX News Today.ca, I'm Janice McKay. The Listowel Wingham Hospital Alliance has welcomed a new general surgeon to its team. In a media release, the LWHA announcing that it has welcomed Dr. Isabella Graham through its recruitment process. The arrival of Dr. Graham will give the LWHA a two general surgeon model now, alongside Dr. Mike Saba, who has served as the Alliance's general surgeon since 2024. With both surgeons now on staff, it will give LWHA a greater capacity for surgical services while also strengthening after-hour coverage capabilities. Having both general surgeons will also lend more support to the LWHA's emergency departments, obstetrical services, and growing breast health program. A damage survey is ongoing to determine if a tornado hit Seaforth during last week's severe storms. A team from the Northern Tornadoes Project went to the area Monday to evaluate significant damage, which included about 50 downed trees or broken at Seaforth Golf Club. The tornado researchers already confirmed an intense storm system rolled in off Lake Huron last Wednesday, spawning EF0 and EF1 twisters minutes apart in the Tavistock area. An EFO downburst was also determined in the same area. The first tornado, the EFO, developed about 5:23 p.m. west of Tavistock and tracked into town with an estimated wind speed of 125 kilometers an hour. It traveled over 6 kilometers with a path width of 410 meters. Roughly 2 minutes later, a second tornado, the EF1, appeared north of Tavistock near Shakespeare. It was determined to have an estimated maximum wind speed of 155 kilometers an hour. It tracked 8.29 kilometers with a path width of about 420 meters at its maximum. The tornadoes destroyed a barn along with trees and crops. And a downburst also materialized east of Tavistock at the same time with wind speeds of 125 kilometers an hour, leaving a path of damage about 17 kilometers long and 7 kilometers wide. Farm buildings and the roof of a home were among the damages. A long-running Learn to Skate program in Lucknow could be canceled this fall unless a new instructor is found soon. Lucknow and District Recreation Facility Manager and Recreation Coordinator Steve Bushell says the program has been without an instructor since the person who led it for the past several years became unavailable.
2: Basically, the program's just teaching anybody the basics of skating, how to get on the skates, how to get away from the skating aids, get away from the parents, and then be able to work on some of those skills themselves.
1: The program usually begins around the start of October and serves children roughly 3 to 10 years old. For more, go to cknxnewstoday.ca.
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5: A busy night for fastball in Mitchell. Preparation underway at Ketterson Park for this weekend's Huron County Fastball year-end tournament, but the hometown Mets have an outside shot at claiming first place in the regular season. They'll need to win two games in Mitchell tonight. First game is against the Brussels Tigers at 7:30. Second comes after against first place Sebringville. Elsewhere, Belmore in Fullerton against the A's at 8. Jose Soriano on the hill for the Blue Jays tonight in Sacramento against the Athletics. Jays one game behind the Cleveland Guardians for the final American League playoff spot. First pitch at 9:40. Hear the game on AM 920 CKNX. Sidney Crosby says contract extension talks are underway with the Penguins. The 39-year-old is entering the final season of his current deal and says he hopes to keep playing for several more years. And Patrick Mahomes is expected to start for the Chiefs in Monday night's season opener against the Broncos. The two-time MVP is returning just 9 months after tearing the ACL and LCL in his left knee. For CKNX Sports, I'm Adam Bell.
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1: Increasingly cloudy tonight with a low of 19 degrees. For tomorrow, showers on the way with the risk of a thunderstorm. We could see between 10 and 20 millimeters of rainfall. Southwest winds gusting to 50 kilometers an hour. A high of 25 and the humidity making it feel more like 33. For tomorrow night, cloudy with the chance of showers, low 14. Partly sunny Thursday with the chance of showers and a high of 22. Sunshine on the way for Friday, high 21. Currently, it's 23 degrees.
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It's Peter Gabriel on the No Repeat Workday, Cool 94.5. Music from Foo Fighters coming up for you this half hour. Here's the Greg Kinn Band. It's the breakup song.

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Well, apparently tonight the Foo Fighters are opening up for AC/DC at a one-off show in St. Louis tonight. Foo Fighters opening up for AC/DC. How you doing? It's Dave with some Stevie Wonder. Feeling superstitious. It's Cool 94.5.

0: back in 2022. Queen Elizabeth II passed away. Yes, we lost the Queen at the age of 96, 4 years ago today.
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9: Increasingly cloudy tonight with a low of 19 degrees. For tomorrow, showers on the way with the risk of a thunderstorm. We could see between 10 and 20 millimeters of rainfall. Southwest winds gusting to 50 kilometers an hour. A high of 25 and the humidity making it feel more like 33.

0: for tomorrow night, cloudy with the chance of showers, low 14. Partly sunny Thursday with the chance of showers and a high of 22. Sunshine on the way for Friday, high 21.
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0: It is the No Repeat Workday Cool 94.5, local news at 5 o'clock, and then the 5 o'clock song. 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That's the same location to enter the 5 o'clock song when you hear it just after the news.
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1: 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The Listerl Wingham Hospital Alliance can increase surgical capacity and strengthen after-hours coverage after recruiting a new general surgeon. Dr. Isabella Graham joins Dr. Mike Saba, who has served as the Alliance's general surgeon since 2024. Having both surgeons will also lend more support to the LWHA's emergency departments, obstetrical services, and growing breast health program. LWHA operates a cross-site surgical program serving Listerl, Wingham, and surrounding communities. The program provides a range of general surgical procedures and diagnostic services. Police have confirmed a pedestrian hit by a vehicle in Seaforth over the weekend received non-life-threatening injuries. The incident closed Goderich Street East between Victoria and Main Streets Sunday afternoon. The driver of the vehicle involved stayed at the scene. There's no word on any charges. Bruce County's new 20-year growth plan is now in the hands of the provincial government. Adam Bell explains.
2: County Council adopted the new official plan in July, but the document still requires approval from the Ministry of Municipal Affairs and Housing before it can take effect. The plan is intended to guide growth and development across Bruce County through 2046, including where new housing and employment should be directed and how agricultural, rural, and natural areas are managed. Growth projections incorporated into the planning framework anticipate the county's permanent population increasing by approximately 20,000 over the next 20 years.
1: Employment is expected to grow from 34,900 jobs to about 43,000 jobs over that same period. Prime Minister Carney is warning Canadians tough economic times are ahead as the trade war with the U.S. continues. He says matching tariffs was necessary, even though many Canadians will be impacted.
3: Our tariffs are necessary to protect our workers, protect our companies, and our communities. We can't let American goods into Canada tariff-free while they charge our companies to export them.
1: Canada's nearly $28 billion in retaliatory tariffs officially came into effect today. Lucknow's Learn to Skate program may not go ahead this fall unless a new instructor is found soon. The Lucknow and District Recreation Department facility manager and recreation coordinator Steve Bushell says the program is designed for kids from 3 to 10 years old.
4: We've been advertising for approximately a month here now and haven't had any leads on anyone yet. So the program usually starts around the start of October here. So we still need to run a registration. However, without having an instructor in place, we can't really run registration.
1: Bushell says the program helps prepare children for hockey, figure skating, and other recreational activities. And the CKNX News Today question of the day, powered by Walkerton Toyota, asks, how are you feeling about the kids going back to school? To answer and for more news, go to CKNXNewsToday.ca.
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2: A big night in Huron County fastball this evening. Final night of the regular season. The Mitchell Mets need to win both games of a doubleheader to claim first place in the regular season. They'll start against the Brussels Tigers at 7:30, followed by a huge game against first place Sebringville shortly after completion. Elsewhere, Belmore Stingers still with an outside shot at claiming second place. They'll need a road win over Fullerton at 8. Year-end tournament is this weekend in Mitchell. Blue Jays back in the field later tonight against the Athletics. They've lost their last two games and now trail the Cleveland Guardians by one game for the final AL wildcard spot. Jose Soriano, the starter tonight for Toronto. 9:40 first pitch from Sacramento. Hear the game on AM 920 CKNX. Jays outfielder Anthony Santander will begin a rehab assignment with AAA Buffalo on Wednesday as he works toward his first major league appearance of the season. Santander has been sidelined since undergoing left shoulder surgery in February. And the Boston Bruins have signed former Maple Leaf Fraser Minton to a 7-year contract extension worth a little over $50 million. The 22-year-old center had 35 points last season after being acquired from Toronto in the Brandon Carlo trade. For CKNX Sports, I'm Adam Bell.
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1: Increasingly cloudy tonight with a low of 19 degrees. For tomorrow, showers on the way with the risk of a thunderstorm. We could see between 10 and 20 millimeters of rainfall. Southwest winds gusting to 50 kilometers an hour. A high of 25 and the humidity making it feel more like 33. For tomorrow night, cloudy with the chance of showers, low 14. Partly sunny Thursday with the chance of showers and a high of 22. Sunshine on the way for Friday, high 21. Currently, it's 23 degrees.
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2: It's been 10 years since the last time I played Los Angeles, if you can imagine. I know, I've been gone for a very long time. 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
11: Increasingly cloudy tonight with a low of 19 degrees. For tomorrow, showers on the way with the risk of a thunderstorm. We could see between 10 and 20 millimeters of rainfall. Southwest winds gusting to 50 kilometers an hour. A high of 25.

0: And the humidity making it feel more like 33 for tomorrow night. Cloudy with the chance of showers, low 14. Partly sunny Thursday with the chance of showers and a high of 22. Sunshine on the way for Friday, high 21.
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0: Against the Trivs, cool 94.5. Well, we should see a few clouds this evening. Environment Canada suggesting lows of 19 tonight. Heads up for tomorrow, though. Rain, thunderstorms, which could get heavy at times. We're expecting windy conditions with gusts up around 50 kilometers an hour and highs of 33 on Wednesday. So brace yourself for that. You know, over the weekend, I noticed that Spirit Halloween is already open in some towns. I mean, what are we, 8 days into September? And we're already gearing up for trick-or-treating? The kids just went back to school, for goodness sakes. I mean, I like Halloween as much as the next guy, but come on. Aren't we a little overboard by buying Halloween items the first week of September? I just haven't quite reached that pumpkin spice mindset yet.
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1: With an update from CKNX News Today.ca, I'm Janice McKay. The Listowel Wingham Hospital Alliance has welcomed a new general surgeon to its team. In a media release, the LWHA announcing that it has welcomed Dr. Isabella Graham through its recruitment process. The arrival of Dr. Graham will give the LWHA a two general surgeon model now, alongside Dr. Mike Saba, who has served as the Alliance's general surgeon since 2024. With both surgeons now on staff, it will give LWHA a greater capacity for surgical services while also strengthening after-hour coverage capabilities. Having both general surgeons will also lend more support to the LWHA's emergency departments, obstetrical services, and growing breast health program. A damage survey is ongoing to determine if a tornado hit Seaforth during last week's severe storms. A team from the Northern Tornadoes Project went to the area Monday to evaluate significant damage, which included about 50 downed trees or broken at Seaforth Golf Club. The tornado researchers already confirmed an intense storm system rolled in off Lake Huron last Wednesday, spawning EF0 and EF1 twisters minutes apart in the Tavistock area. An EFO downburst was also determined in the same area. The first tornado, the EFO, developed about 5:23 p.m. west of Tavistock and tracked into town with an estimated wind speed of 125 kilometers an hour. It traveled over 6 kilometers with a path width of 410 meters. Roughly 2 minutes later, a second tornado, the EF1, appeared north of Tavistock near Shakespeare. It was determined to have an estimated maximum wind speed of 155 kilometers an hour. It tracked 8.29 kilometers with a path width of about 420 meters at its maximum. The tornadoes destroyed a barn along with trees and crops. And a downburst also materialized east of Tavistock at the same time with wind speeds of 125 kilometers an hour, leaving a path of damage about 17 kilometers long and 7 kilometers wide. Farm buildings and the roof of a home were among the damages. A long-running Learn to Skate program in Lucknow could be canceled this fall unless a new instructor is found soon. Lucknow and District Recreation Facility Manager and Recreation Coordinator Steve Bushell says the program has been without an instructor since the person who led it for the past several years became unavailable.
2: Basically, the program's just teaching anybody the basics of skating, how to get on the skates, how to get away from the skating aids, get away from the parents, and then be able to work on some of those skills themselves.
1: The program usually begins around the start of October and serves children roughly 3 to 10 years old. For more, go to cknxnewstoday.ca.
0: September rocks at Stonehouse Brewing. 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Yeah! 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
3: A busy night for fastball in Mitchell. Preparation underway at Ketterson Park for this weekend's Huron County Fastball year-end tournament, but the hometown Mets have an outside shot at claiming first place in the regular season. They'll need to win 2 games in Mitchell tonight. First game is against the Brussels Tigers at 7:30. Second comes after against first place Sebringville. Elsewhere, Belmore in Fullerton against the A's at 8. Jose Soriano on the hill for the Blue Jays tonight in Sacramento against the Athletics. Jays 1 game behind the Cleveland Guardians for the final American League playoff spot. First pitch at 9:40. Hear the game on AM 920 CKNX. Sidney Crosby says contract extension talks are underway with the Penguins. The 39-year-old is entering the final season of his current deal and says he hopes to keep playing for several more years. And Patrick Mahomes is expected to start for the Chiefs in Monday night's season opener against the Broncos. The two-time MVP is returning just 9 months after tearing the ACL and LCL in his left knee. For CKNX Sports, I'm Adam Bell.
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5: Cool 94.5 weather.
1: Increasingly cloudy tonight with a low of 19 degrees. For tomorrow, showers on the way with the risk of a thunderstorm. We could see between 10 and 20 millimeters of rainfall. Southwest winds gusting to 50 kilometers an hour, a high of 25, and the humidity making it feel more like 33. For tomorrow night, cloudy with the chance of showers, low 14. Partly sunny Thursday with the chance of showers and a high of 22. Sunshine on the way for Friday, high 21. Currently, it's 23 degrees.
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5: Increasingly cloudy tonight with a low of 19 degrees. For tomorrow, showers on the way with the risk of a thunderstorm. We could see between 10 and 20 millimeters of rainfall. Southwest winds gusting to 50 kilometers an hour, a high of 25, and the humidity making it feel more like 33. For tomorrow night, cloudy with the chance of showers, low 14. Partly sunny Thursday with the chance of showers and a high of 22. Sunshine on the way for Friday, high 21.
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3: 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With us, we have Nick Veenstra from Saugeen Valley Media. Nick, 170 years of the Paisley Fall Fair. 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
7: Increasingly cloudy tonight with a low of 19 degrees. For tomorrow, showers on the way with the risk of a thunderstorm. We could see between 10 and 20 millimeters of rainfall. Southwest winds gusting to 50 kilometers an hour, a high of 25, and the humidity making it feel more like 33. For tomorrow night, cloudy with the chance of showers, low 14. Partly sunny Thursday with the chance of showers and a high of 22. Sunshine on the way for Friday, high 21.
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